0: independence, you say, going at them.
1: Right now, I'm about to drop something, I'm going to lock the whole world. Believe me, Taguana, Jamaica already.
0: Long time.

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But nothing ever changed, and now I see that if I touch your lips again,

name is Mr. Kicks. I dwell in a dog dominion, way down by the river Styx. The devil has sent me here because I'm full of wicked tricks, and I'm such a popular fella among all you lunatics. I offer lessons in damnation from the devil's text to fools that can't resist temptation. Step right up, you're next. I hail from a hot old hellhole way down by the river Styx. Permit me to introduce myself. My name is Mr. Kicks.

Sometimes I wonder just what keeps me ticking. Working hard every day, all day. I'm sick and tired of these slave ways. And on paydays, all we ever reap is slim pickings. See, we're scratching the bottom of the barrel like some funky chicken.

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Now that is my definition of hell. Corrupting our life, just trouble and strife. 24/7, not just from 9 to 5. Around the clock on the spot, cause we got to survive all the time. Cannot ever be slipping. Working hard every day, all day. You see, I'm sick and tired of the mental slave ways. And on paydays, all we reap is sleep.

I never had the feeling to either destroy or conquer. I simply the day.

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1: It was the best of times.
2: We were very emotional yesterday.